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9: The founding fathers of the United States protected freedom of the press because they believed a free and independent press was essential to preserving liberty and preventing government abuse, holding leaders and candidates accountable, and keeping citizens informed. Democracy depends on the public having access to accurate information before voting and participating in government. In the spirit of the Fourth Estate, the Norfolk Daily News and News Talk WJEG presents Decision 2026, a candidate forum Tuesday, October 6th in the Norfolk City Council chambers. From 5:30 till 7 p.m., candidates for Norfolk City Council will be questioned by our reporters, followed by candidates for the Norfolk Public School Board of Education from 7 until 8:30. 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
18: A flood watch begins at 7 p.m. tomorrow night and remains in effect until 7 p.m. Thursday night. 62 tonight under cloudy skies, winds out of the southeast 8 to 15 miles per hour. 69 tomorrow, storms likely. 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Right now, it's 70 degrees.
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0: Hey, it's Kenny Chesney, your co-host of Backstage Country this week. 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
6: The founding fathers of the United States protected freedom of the press because they believed a free and independent press was essential to preserving liberty and preventing government abuse, holding leaders and candidates accountable, and keeping citizens informed. Democracy depends on the public having access to accurate information before voting and participating in government. In the spirit of the Fourth Estate, the Norfolk Daily News and News Talk WJEG presents Decision 2026, a candidate forum Tuesday, October 6th in the Norfolk City Council chambers. From 5:30 till 7 p.m., candidates for Norfolk City Council will be questioned by our reporters, followed by candidates for the Norfolk Public School Board of Education from 7 until 8:30. 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
16: A flood watch begins at 7 p.m. tomorrow night and remains in effect until 7 p.m. Thursday night. 62 tonight under cloudy skies. Winds out of the southeast 8 to 15 miles per hour. 69 tomorrow. Storms likely. From the Weatherology Weather Center, powered by weatherology.com, I'm meteorologist Jennifer Wojcicki for 106 KIX. Right now, it's 70 degrees.
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14: A flood watch begins at 7 p.m. tomorrow night and remains in effect until 7 p.m. Thursday night. Cloudy skies tonight with lows around 62. Winds out of the southeast, 8 to 15 miles per hour. Cloudy skies expected again tomorrow. Thunderstorms likely. High temperatures reach up to 69. I'm meteorologist Jennifer Wojcicki for 106 Kicks. Currently, it's 66 degrees.
12: That's a look at the Northeast Nebraska forecast this hour from Weatherology and My Country 106 Kicks, brought to you by Mitchell Equipment of Atkinson and Humphrey.
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1: Hey everybody, I'm Kenny Chesney, your host this week on Backstage Country. Here's a song that just went number one from my new album, Silver Sands Marina, called Carry On.

0: This is John Chombi. I'm in for new mama Elena, and this is Backstage Country with our host this week, Kenny Chesney. Well, I will tell you, one of the things I've used you as an example over the years, even when I work with air personalities, about connecting with an audience, that you're so good at connecting with an audience. And I will use a personal experience with this. I remember it was one of those concert nights that was one of those shows that you would have five or six artists. It was hot. I was in Virginia Beach. I was tired, and I was in the seventh row, and everybody was standing up, and I was sitting down. And this guy goes, he points to me and says, "Get up." And I got up. But that's a connection, and I watched all the other people connect with that, and I've seen you do that over the years.
1: Yeah.
0: How did you develop that? Because you have a knack for automatically, as soon as you get out in front of that audience, they're on stage with you.
1: Yeah. I wish I could tell you how I know. I don't know. It's like, you know, and it's the same way with writing songs. And like somebody says, well, how do you write songs? And in my brain, I'm going, well, how do you not? Like, I don't know. Like, I don't, it was just, it's a real gift. It truly is a real gift. I think there's something in my DNA with my grandparents and my mother. You know, I went to the church a lot, and there's something in the soul that's there for me that was a gift. Other than that, I don't know. It's like, who was it? What was the classic piano player? Beethoven? Was Beethoven blind? I think he was. Yeah. So he was blind, but yet he could still play. And he could write all that music. How? I don't know. It's like, so I'm not comparing myself to that, but I'm just saying, like, I don't know. I've been asked that question a lot, but I just feel like when I'm up there, I've been given the gift to make everybody one. And that's what we try to do. And that's I edit myself almost to a fault when I'm in the studio and listening for songs, because I've let a lot of songs go that didn't fit that. Right. And everything has to fit, not everything, but
0: yeah,
1: kind of has to fit in that space somehow. That's the best way I can explain it.
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19: Flood watch begins at 7 p.m. tomorrow night and remains in effect until 7 p.m. Thursday night. Cloudy skies tonight with lows around 62. Winds out of the southeast, 8 to 15 miles per hour. Cloudy skies expected again tomorrow. Thunderstorms likely. High temperatures reach up to 69. I'm meteorologist Jennifer Wojcicki for 106 Kicks. Currently, it's 66 degrees.
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4: Baby,

0: say it. And it hit me. I looked at Sarah and I went, we got in. And she said, yeah, you were voted into the Country Music Hall of Fame. And I just couldn't believe it. First of all, I feel like we're still rolling. You know, it was hard for me to accept. Even going into the induction, the day I went into the week, I was doing the induction. I mean, I was doing probably 300 interviews for the book. I mean, we were still working very hard, you know? So I was making new music and I was all this stuff, but now they're telling you you're going into the Country Music Hall of Fame. So I got asked a lot about how that felt, and it took me a long time to accept it in my brain. Mm-hmm. How is that possible? Like, George Jones is in the Country Music Hall of Fame, not Kenny Chesney. You know, George Strait's in the Country Music Hall of Fame. You know, Reba. All these people that I just so looked up to. Alabama is in the Country Music Hall of Fame, right? So for them to tell me that, it just didn't register because I've been so focused and so driven and so in the moment. So I just didn't accept it. So even going into the night of the induction, it just didn't hit me. But they do something before you get inducted. You know, while everybody else is getting into the auditorium, so they do something. You know, while everybody's coming into the auditorium, they announce you into a room that is only filled with the living members of the Country Music Hall of Fame. So, you know, it's me and Clint. They only allow you and one other person. So I wanted my manager, Clint, to go in with me into that room. Well, when you're walking into that room, they announce you. They said, ladies and gentlemen, Country Music Hall of Fame member Kenny Chesney. And that, I can't explain to you what that feels like. And right in that moment, it hit me.
1: 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There's more coming up with Kenny Chesney.
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11: Flood watch begins at 7 p.m. tomorrow night and remains in effect until 7 p.m. Thursday night. Cloudy skies tonight with lows around 62. Winds out of the southeast 8 to 15 miles per hour. Cloudy skies expected again tomorrow. Thunderstorms likely. High temperatures reach up to 69. I'm meteorologist Jennifer Wojcicki for 106 KIX. Right now, it's 64 degrees.
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9: A flood watch begins at 7 p.m. tomorrow night and remains in effect until 7 p.m. Thursday night. Cloudy skies tonight with lows around 62. Winds out of the southeast 8 to 15 miles per hour. Cloudy skies expected again tomorrow. Thunderstorms likely. High temperatures reach up to 69. I'm meteorologist Jennifer Wojcicki for 106 Kicks. Right now, it's 64 degrees.
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7: A flood watch begins at 7 p.m. tomorrow night and remains in effect until 7 p.m. Thursday night. Cloudy skies tonight with lows around 62. Winds out of the southeast, 8 to 15 miles per hour. Cloudy skies expected again tomorrow. Thunderstorms likely. High temperatures reach up to 69. I'm meteorologist Jennifer Wojcicki for 106 Kicks. Right now, it's 64 degrees.

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8: A flood watch begins at 7 p.m. tomorrow night and remains in effect until 7 p.m. Thursday night. Cloudy skies tonight with lows around 62. Winds out of the southeast.

8 to 15 miles per hour. Cloudy skies expected again tomorrow. Thunderstorms likely. High temperatures reach up to 69. I'm meteorologist Jennifer Wojcicki for 106 KIX. Currently, it's 64 degrees.

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5: A flood watch begins at 7 p.m. tomorrow night and remains in effect until 7 p.m. Thursday night. Cloudy skies tonight with lows around 62. Winds out of the southeast, 8 to 15 miles per hour. Cloudy skies expected again tomorrow. Thunderstorms likely. High temperatures reach up to 69. I'm meteorologist Jennifer Wojcicki for 106 Kicks. Currently, it's 64 degrees.

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2: The founding fathers of the United States protected freedom of the press because they believed a free and independent press was essential to preserving liberty and preventing government abuse, holding leaders and candidates accountable, and keeping citizens informed. Democracy depends on the public having access to accurate information before voting and participating in government. In the spirit of the Fourth Estate, the Norfolk Daily News and News Talk WJEG presents Decision 2026, a candidate forum Tuesday, October 6th in the Norfolk City Council chambers. From 5:30 till 7 p.m., candidates for Norfolk City Council will be questioned by our reporters, followed by candidates for the Norfolk Public School Board of Education from 7 until 8:30. 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
13: A flood watch begins at 7 p.m. tomorrow night and remains in effect until 7 p.m. Thursday night. Cloudy skies tonight with lows around 62. Winds out of the southeast 8 to 15 miles per hour. Cloudy skies expected again tomorrow. Thunderstorms likely. High temperatures reach up to 69. I'm meteorologist Jennifer Wojcicki for 106 Kicks. Right now, 66.
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1: Check out Coffee with the Cop coming up on October 7th at the Starbucks at 700 South 13th Street in Norfolk from 7 a.m. to 10 a.m. to join your neighbors and police officers for coffee and conversation. 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
10: Flood Watch begins at 7 p.m. tonight and continues until 7 p.m. Thursday night. Lows level off around 62. Overnight, under overcast skies, winds out of the south, 8 to 15 miles per hour. Chance of thunderstorms again, Tuesday, 69. From the Weatherology Weather Center, I'm meteorologist Jennifer Wojcicki for 106 KIX. Currently, it's 66 degrees.
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1: Coming up, we have Cars and Coffee going on the first Sunday of every month until October. 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
3: A flood watch begins at 7 p.m. tonight and continues until 7 p.m. Thursday night. Lows level off around 62. Overnight, under overcast skies, winds out of the south, 8 to 15 miles per hour. Chance of thunderstorms again, Tuesday, 69. From the Weatherology Weather Center, I'm meteorologist Jennifer Wojcicki for 106 KIX. Currently 64.
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2: The founding fathers of the United States protected freedom of the press because they believed a free and independent press was essential to preserving liberty and preventing government abuse, holding leaders and candidates accountable, and keeping citizens informed. Democracy depends on the public having access to accurate information before voting and participating in government. In the spirit of the Fourth Estate, the Norfolk Daily News and News Talk WJEG presents Decision 2026, a candidate forum Tuesday, October 6th in the Norfolk City Council chambers. From 5:30 till 7 p.m., candidates for Norfolk City Council will be questioned by our reporters, followed by candidates for the Norfolk Public School Board of Education from 7 until 8:30. 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
1: Check out Coffee with a Cop coming up on October 7th at the Starbucks at 700 South 13th Street in Norfolk from 7 a.m. to 10 a.m. to join your neighbors and police officers for coffee and conversation. 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
2: The founding fathers of the United States protected freedom of the press because they believed a free and independent press was essential to preserving liberty and preventing government abuse, holding leaders and candidates accountable, and keeping citizens informed. 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In the spirit of the Fourth Estate, the Norfolk Daily News and News Talk WJEG presents Decision 2026, a candidate forum Tuesday, October 6th in the Norfolk City Council chambers. From 5:30 till 7 p.m., candidates for Norfolk City Council will be questioned by our reporters, followed by candidates for the Norfolk Public School Board of Education from 7 until 8:30. 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
1: Kids Country Weather. A flood watch begins at 7 p.m. tonight and continues until 7 p.m. Thursday night. Lows level off around 62. Overnight, under overcast skies, southerly winds 8 to 15 miles per hour. Cloudy skies Tuesday, chance of thunderstorms, daytime highs approaching 68. I'm meteorologist Jennifer Wojcicki for 106 Kix. Right now, it's 64 degrees.
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4: Three cattle organizations say recent activity from Immigration and Customs Enforcement has caused additional challenges for the beef supply chain. Ag economist Charlie Martinez says operations slowed cattle slaughter last week.
5: Packing is very regional in terms of these fed cattle markets. And so anything that can disrupt a region, especially right now where if we slow down chains by a day, that has tremendous impact now relative to a year ago when we had more space and more chain space available.
4: A market analyst says China's purchases of U.S. ag goods have been supportive to prices, but there's still work to be done. Dan Bossi is with Ag Resource Company.
6: China still has about 10 million tons of beans, which we would estimate, you know, would be worth something in the vicinity of $5 or $6 billion.
4: And the USDA says 199 million turkeys will be raised in the U.S. this year, 3% more than last year. I'm Brent Barnett, Brownfield.
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15: A flood watch begins at 7 p.m. tonight and continues until 7 p.m. Thursday night. Cloudy today with a chance for storms. Highs around 68. Winds out of the south, 8 to 15 miles per hour. Cloudy skies tonight. Chance for showers, 62. From the Weatherology Weather Center, powered by Weatherology.com. I'm meteorologist Paul Frombly for 106 Kicks. Currently 64.
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1: Coming up, we have Cars and Coffee going on the first Sunday of every month until October. 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
2: The founding fathers of the United States protected freedom of the press because they believed a free and independent press was essential to preserving liberty and preventing government abuse, holding leaders and candidates accountable, and keeping citizens informed. Democracy depends on the public having access to accurate information before voting and participating in government. In the spirit of the Fourth Estate, the Norfolk Daily News and News Talk WJEG presents Decision 2026, a candidate forum Tuesday, October 6th in the Norfolk City Council chambers. From 5:30 till 7 p.m., candidates for Norfolk City Council will be questioned by our reporters, followed by candidates for the Norfolk Public School Board of Education from 7 until 8:30. 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
6: Here are your afternoon cash grain bids from area elevators. At mid-afternoon Monday, corn was trending lower by 4 cents. Beans were trending lower by 30 cents. ADM Columbus, cash corn 509, January 520. Bluebird Egg Bloomfield, cash corn 485. Husker Egg Plainview, cash corn 488, January $5. CIE Norfolk, cash corn 493, January 501. Wallbombs Wakefield, cash corn 488. Wisner Farmers Elevator, cash corn 486, CVA 8120 Randolph, cash corn 459, January 45, cash beans 1238, January 1227. ADM Enola, cash corn 475, January $5, cash beans 1248, January 1258. Cargill Albion, cash corn 473, January 506, cash beans 1243, January 1248. Central Valley Ag Humphrey, cash corn 469, January 482, cash beans 1238, January 1229. 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
8: A flood watch begins at 7 p.m. tonight and continues until 7 p.m. Thursday night. Cloudy today with a chance for storms. Highs around 68. Winds out of the south, 8 to 15 miles per hour. Cloudy skies tonight. Chance for showers, 62. From the Weatherology Weather Center, powered by weatherology.com. I'm meteorologist Paul Frombly for 106 Kicks. Currently 64.
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10: My Country 106 Kicks, your hang with Henry inside the Heritage Homes in Norfolk studio and on the Norfolk Henry radio app on this Tuesday morning. Hope it's going good for you, even though the rain is coming down. And, you know, that was my wake-up call this morning, was going from the car to the studio. Anyway, coming up this hour, we have music from Megan Maroney, also some Morgan Wallen, and some Chris Jansen on the way. Plus, we have your questionable choice of the day, and today is National Coffee Day. So let's talk about some coffee-themed stories and promotions that are making its rounds online, shall we? It's all coming up this hour in My Country. 106 Kicks.

Mike Hitcher, 106 Kicks. Well, it's now time for your questionable choice of the day. And we start by talking about last year, a 19-year-old college student named Ryan Schaefer damaged 17 vehicles and asked ChatGPT if he'd go to jail for vandalism. Then cops later found the conversation on his phone and charged him. But now there's more details about what Ryan and ChatGPT talked about. ChatGPT told Ryan it was a serious crime, but added, since you've already done it, what matters now is damage control. It warned him not to boast or brag about it, don't post about it online, and stay low-key. And told him not to talk to authorities without a lawyer. Ironically, it did not recognize that this ChatGPT conversation itself could be problematic if it was found. Then there's another gem. After the initial damage control talk, Ryan started chatting again about an hour later. He told ChatGPT, quote, I'm back at my apartment eating mozzarella sticks. And ChatGPT responded, right now, being back at your apartment and chilling is the safest place you can be. You can enjoy your mozzarella sticks and keep things calm. The less noise you make, the better your odds of staying out of trouble. I don't know. I remember this story. I remember talking about how ChatGPT is not the answer to everything in the world, right? The more you hear about people using

0: using it in this way, the less common sense people have, right? Because I know if I damage a vehicle, I'm going to get in trouble for it, right? I also know how to stay quiet. I don't know, it feels like common sense, right? I don't know, maybe just train yours a little bit. Your weather's up next on My Country 106 Kicks.
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2: Receiver to each side of the field, Jonah Arthur going to be the tight end on the near side. Fake the jet sweep to Gascoigne. McGregor has it. McGregor has the first down. McGregor's in the open field. 20, 15, 10, 5. Touchdown, Luthan High Northeast.
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6: A flood watch begins at 7 p.m. tonight and remains in effect until 7 p.m. Thursday night. Thunderstorms likely today. Otherwise, cloudy skies expected. Daytime highs approaching 68. Winds out of the south, 8 to 15 miles per hour. 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This is meteorologist Paul Frombly for 106 Kicks. Currently, it's 64 degrees.
0: That's a look at Weather My Country, powered by Weatherology. Well, coming up here in just a little bit, it is National Coffee Day. So we're going to talk about some coffee-related things. It's on the way on My Country 106 Kicks.
7: Rumors going all over town. Can't keep my name out the mouth these days. Yeah, they say.

0: My Country 106 Kicks. Well, it's now time to talk about National Coffee Day. Because coffee's probably on your mind, right? And there's some coffee-related stories and promotions that are making its rounds online. To start us off, there's a time when Seattle was the coffee capital of the U.S., but is it still? An annual report on the best coffee cities in America ranked 100 cities based off things like local coffee popularity, coffee roasters and shops, also coffee spending and prices and coffee culture. This year, Orlando is the number one place, followed by Portland, Oregon, Miami, Long Beach, California, then Seattle, Tampa, San Francisco, Oakland, Pittsburgh, and Austin, Texas. Laredo, Texas brings up the rear at 100. Among large cities, Detroit is one of the worst at 98, and Memphis is at 97. And Milwaukee is at 89. A study looked into the most popular coffee beverage in every state, and espresso takes the top spot in 28 states, mainly in the Northeast and out West. Lattes are popular in 14 states, and cappuccino is preferred in 11 states. Moving on, 66% of Americans say that they drink at least one cup daily, up nearly 7% from 2020. According to a survey from the National Coffee Association, the average coffee drinker has nearly 3 cups per day. Specialty coffee is surging in popularity. 48% of adults say that they're into specialty coffee, up from 37% in 2021, and 47% of American adults had an espresso-based beverage in the past week. That's up by 17.5% since 2022. And lastly, coffee prices, like everything else, have been soaring, largely due to tariffs and weather. Last month, the average price of a pound of ground roast coffee cost about $9.30. That's up 5% from last year and up 47% from 2 years ago when it was $6.31. You know, I'm not a coffee drinker. I'll be the first to admit it, right? And I haven't tried it since I was a little kid and didn't know what flavor was, right? But I've probably ruined my taste buds with how much Mountain Dew I drink. My Mountain Dew is equivalent to my coffee. I know it's not really good, and my dentist is going to be yelling at me for saying it. But that's how it is. So I don't fully get coffee, but I do to an extent, right? Anyway, go out, celebrate National Coffee Day, and get yourself a cup. More music on the way next in My Country, 106 Kicks.
1: I'm Ty Stevens, and I'm from Page, Nebraska. I was in Valentine, Nebraska at the high school state finals, and I caught my thumb in my dally, and went to the hospital in Valentine, and they flew me here. Came to Dr. Hartzell right away, and he reattached it. I was here for a week after I cut my thumb off. I just think that we're really lucky to have someone like him that can do these kind of surgeries. He's just so good at what he does. He leaves a good impression. Caring, that's what Faith Health means to me.
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4: and Jocelyn Hofer from the Neely Oakdale Media Class. 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Tuesday, September 29th is Apply to College Day for seniors at 8 a.m. Ninth grade science classes will visit the Pearson Wildlife Museum to visualize the wildebeest that they have been learning about in class. 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
3: Wednesday, September 30th, ASVAB testing for sophomores. 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
3: Saturday, October 3rd is the Wayne State College Band Day and FFA member auction, 5:30 p.m. at the high school gym.
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3: FCCLA is selling butter braids until October 9th. If you are interested, talk with an FCCLA member.
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15: A flood watch begins at 7 p.m. tonight and remains in effect until 7 p.m. Thursday night. Thunderstorms likely today. Otherwise, cloudy skies expected. Daytime highs approaching 68. Winds out of the south, 8 to 15 miles per hour. From the Weatherology Weather Center, powered by weatherology.com. This is meteorologist Paul Frombly for 106 Kicks. Currently, it's 64 degrees.

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Also, some Stella Lefty on the way. Plus, we're going to make ourselves just a little bit smarter and get caught up in the country. 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That's on the way on My Country 106 Kicks.

0: father was a unicycle rider with the Ringling Brothers Circus. He divorced Jeff's mother when Jeff was one and gave up custody. 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
8: A flood watch begins at 7 p.m. tonight and remains in effect until 7 p.m. Thursday night. Thunderstorms likely today. Otherwise, cloudy skies expected. Daytime highs approaching 68. Winds out of the south, 8 to 15 miles per hour. From the Weatherology Weather Center, powered by weatherology.com. This is meteorologist Paul Frombly for 106 Kicks. Currently, it's 64 degrees.
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1: My Country 106 Kicks, it's now time for your new Tune Tuesday world premiere being brought to you by Burger King. 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It's Burger King, where you can have it your way. Well, our song today for our new Tune Tuesday world premiere is by Kenny Chesney, and it's called Remember Me That Way. And it looks back on a relationship that ended badly, but refusing to let the ending ruin everything that came before. Here it is on My Country 106 Kicks.

0: Mike Hiltree, 106 Kicks. It's now time to get caught up in the country. And for today, we're talking about music sales and a chart tracker called Chart Data that released the 10 highest selling songs released in 2026 so far. And country dominates half of the list, including the top spot. I'll give you a second. Let you think about it. What song is at number one, right? Let's start at the bottom of the list just to build suspense, right? At number 10, Luke Combs, Sleepless in a Hotel Room. Sure, right? And then as far as country music goes, moving up to number 7, Luke Combs again with Be By You. I get it. Number 6, I Can't Love You Anymore by Ella Langley and Morgan Wallen. At number 4, Boston by Stella Lefty. And then at the number 1 spot, you figured it out yet? It's Ella Langley with Be Her. Yeah, that's right. So we're sitting at 5 out of the top 10. That's pretty good, right? And in case you're wondering, Choosin' Texas just logged its 24th week at the number 1 on Billboard Hot 100. So it's still doing good, right? I don't know. You're now caught up in the world of country on My Country 106 Kicks.
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10: With a look at sports, I'm Pac Bay. Norfolk softball made the trip to Douglas County yesterday as they faced off with Bennington in a makeup contest from earlier in the month. Taya Frederick struck out 13 in a complete game effort, while the Panthers scored all of their runs in the top of the seventh via a grand slam from Easton Schroeder as they came out the 4-1 win over the Badgers. Norfolk boys tennis team made the drive down Highway 275 yesterday as they competed in the Fremont Triangular. The Panthers finished the day 1-1 as a team, defeating Lincoln Northeast 5-1 while falling to the host Tigers 6-0. Lutheran High girls golf team hit the course in Laurel yesterday for the inaugural GNAC invite. Three Eagles found themselves coming away as conference medalists in Charlie Clark, who was 9th at a score of 105, Emerson Rose Hancock, who finished 11th at 107, and Sydney Vogel, who was 13th with a score of 113, as they finished 3rd as a team with a score of 478. Individual conference champion went to West Tulsa Delaney Canoes with a score of 80, while the Huskies also took the team title by 101 strokes at 362. Andy Jackson is once again bringing home weekly honors as the Nebraska volleyball middle blocker was tabbed as the Big Ten Player of the Week yesterday. Across three matches last week, Jackson averaged 3.33 kills on a 578 hitting percentage, while also averaging 1.56 blocks per set, and helped the Husker defense hold opponents to a 0.48 hitting percentage. Staying with volleyball, Nebraska retains the number one overall ranking in the latest AVCA coaches poll released yesterday, receiving 44 of the 69 first place votes after posting wins against Missouri, Rutgers, and Ohio State last week. Creighton, despite wins over Seton Hall and St. John's, saw their 83-week streak come to an end as the Blue Jays were left out of this week's rankings. Wayne State finally remains ranked second in the AVCA Terraflex coaches poll after posting wins over Augustana and Sioux Falls. On our local and area sports counter for today, weather permitting, Norfolk softball will welcome Lincoln Southwest for doubleheader action at 5. Norfolk Catholic volleyball hosts Crofton and Paca for triangular action also at 5. Then at 6 o'clock, Norfolk volleyball welcomes Lincoln North Star. Northeast volleyball visits Southeastern, and Wayne State volleyball visits Southwest Minnesota State. That's a look at sports. I'm Pac of A.
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4: 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Fake the jet sweep to Gascoigne. McGregor has it. McGregor has the first down. McGregor's in the open field. 20, 15, 10, 5. 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
1: A flood watch begins at 7 p.m. tonight and remains in effect until 7 p.m. Thursday night. Thunderstorms likely today. Otherwise, cloudy skies expected. Daytime highs approaching 68. Winds out of the south, 8 to 15 miles per hour. From the Weatherology Weather Center, powered by weatherology.com. This is meteorologist Paul Trombley for 106 Kicks. Currently, it's 64 degrees.

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4: From the WJAG and Norfolk Daily News Newsroom, I'm Paul Hughes. Nebraska U.S. Senator Pete Ricketts told Fox News over the weekend that he backs a billion-dollar U.S.-Taiwan arms deal to deter China. Ricketts said President Trump should be clear to Chinese President Xi that the U.S. is going to continue to sell arms to Taiwan.
5: And this president delivered the largest arms sale last year of $11 billion. And we need to make sure that we get those arms to Taiwan. In fact, we're about $30 billion behind on arms sales to Taiwan, so we need to focus on delivering those. Because frankly, Xi Jinping's a communist dictator. The only thing he understands is force.
4: Ricketts added that Taiwan's legislature has passed a package to buy more arms, so the U.S. should help them by providing those arms so they can have a strong defense posture. According to the Nebraska Department of Transportation, weather permitting today, a traffic switch will occur on the west end of Wisner. Traffic will be shifted slightly to the north to complete the construction of the new eastbound lanes into Wisner. Anticipated completion date is October 31st. That's news from the WJAG and Norfolk Daily News Newsroom. For those stories and more, go to WJAG.com.

My Country 106 kicks your hand with Henry inside the Heritage Homes in Norfolk Studio and on the Norfolk NE radio app. And coming up this hour, we have music from the band Perry, also some Tyler Hubbard and some Brooks and Dunn on the way. Plus, we're going to tune into the world of Hollywood and we're going to talk about how some of us just talk like sailors. That's on the way on My Country 106 kicks.

0: My Country 106 Kicks, it's now time to tune into the world of Hollywood. And for today, we're starting talking about Minions and Monsters. Because if you missed it in theaters, don't worry. The film will begin streaming exclusively on Peacock on October 28th. The animated film from Illumination features the voice of Pierre Coffin, Allison Janney, among others as well. Moving on, fans of Oasis will finally be able to watch the band's recent documentary film on streaming. Oasis, Don't Look Back in Anger is set to stream on Disney Plus and Hulu starting on October 9th. The version of the film will include exclusive unseen footage. And lastly, talking about Reacher a little bit on Prime Video, is renewed for a season 6. That's right, Alan Ritchson has starred as Jack Reacher in all seasons of the popular show based off of Lee Child's book series. Prime Video premiered the 4th season back in August 12th and has garnered a massive global viewership over the new episodes. Additionally, Reacher was renewed for season 5 ahead of season 4's release back in May. Production on season 5 is currently taking place in Toronto, Canada. The 5th season is based off the 20th book of Child's series titled Make Me. Season 4 accumulated about 66 million viewers globally in the first 28 days, according to numbers from Prime Video. This means it surpassed the performance of Season 3. The show has received over 200 million viewers worldwide since Season 1 launched in 2022. Now Season 4 is based off of Child's 13th book in the series, titled Gone Tomorrow. It's pretty good. I'm a little bit behind on my viewing of it, but I'm enjoying it nonetheless. You've now tuned into the world of Hollywood on My Country 106 Kicks.
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4: A flood watch begins at 7 p.m. tonight and remains in effect until 7 p.m. Thursday night. Thunderstorms likely today. Otherwise, cloudy skies expected. Daytime highs approaching 68. Winds out of the south, 8 to 15 miles per hour. From the Weatherology Weather Center, powered by weatherology.com. This is meteorologist Paul Frombly for 106 Kicks. Currently, it's 64 degrees.
1: 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Well, coming up here in just a little bit, we're talking like sailors. Well, you get what I mean, right? That's on the way on My Country, 106 Kicks.

0: My Country 106 Kicks. Well, we're asking you to think about your typical day. When do you drop your first piece of profanity? For some, it might not be until they're exhausted at the end of the day, but for others, it could be during the morning commute or even the second the alarm goes off. According to one report, the average American utters their first curse word of the day at 10:54 in the morning. That's pretty exact, right? And about 25% of people don't usually make it till or to 9 a.m. The study focused on everyday stress and frustration, and one of the biggest causes is financial worry, along with not getting enough sleep. There's also health concerns, and yes, even work. And even stuff that everyday people don't have much control over, like things dealing with the environment or the national deficit. You know, stuff we hear about all the time. Now, stress is an inescapable part of life. And everyone deals with it in some way. In fact, average American experiences 1,205 stressful events every year, which equates to about 100 per month, or a little more than 3 per day. And I'm asking, is that all, right? Feels like you deal with a lot more. And cursing is one way that people express their frustration. You know, for the most part, I try not to swear. I try to treat life like a PG movie and try to find other words that sound like curse words. But, you know, depending on how the day is going, I will swear, right? It's not a good look. It doesn't make you seem intelligent. You know, we could all be better at it. But sometimes you just gotta express your frustration, right? I mean, you notice I've been using dolphin sounds, so SpongeBob taught us talking like sailors. Oh, I just like using that sound now. I don't know. Maybe it's a new thing. Your sports is up next on My Country 106 Kicks.
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1: With a look at sports, I'm Pac Bay. Norfolk softball made the trip to Douglas County yesterday as they faced off with Bennington in a makeup contest from earlier in the month. Taya Frederick struck out 13 in a complete game effort, while the Panthers scored all of their runs in the top of the seventh via a grand slam from Easton Schroeder as they came out the 4-1 win over the Badgers. Norfolk boys tennis team made the drive down Highway 275 yesterday as they competed in the Fremont Triangular. The Panthers finished the day 1-1 as a team, defeating Lincoln Northeast 5-1 while falling to the host Tigers 6-0. Lutheran High girls golf team hit the course in Laurel yesterday for the inaugural GNAC invite. Three Eagles found themselves coming away as conference medalists in Charlie Clark, who was 9th at a score of 105, Emerson Rose Hancock, who finished 11th at 107, and Sydney Vogel, who was 13th with a score of 113, as they finished 3rd as a team with a score of 478. Individual conference champion went to West Tulsa Delaney Canoes with a score of 80, while the Huskies also took the team title by 101 strokes at 362. Andy Jackson is once again bringing home weekly honors as the Nebraska volleyball middle blocker was tabbed as the Big Ten Player of the Week yesterday. Across three matches last week, Jackson averaged 3.33 kills on a 578 hitting percentage, while also averaging 1.56 blocks per set, and helped the Husker defense hold opponents to a 0.48 hitting percentage. Staying with volleyball, Nebraska retains the number one overall ranking in the latest AVCA coaches poll released yesterday, receiving 44 of the 69 first place votes after posting wins against Missouri, Rutgers, and Ohio State last week. Creighton, despite wins over Seton Hall and St. John's, saw their 83-week streak come to an end as the Blue Jays were left out of this week's rankings. Wayne State finally remains ranked second in the AVCA Terraflex coaches poll after posting wins over Augustana and Sioux Falls. On our local and area sports counter for today, weather permitting, Norfolk softball will welcome Lincoln Southwest for doubleheader action at 5. Norfolk Catholic volleyball hosts Crofton and Paca for triangular action also at 5. Then at 6 o'clock, Norfolk volleyball welcomes Lincoln North Star. Northeast volleyball visits Southeastern, and Wayne State volleyball visits Southwest Minnesota State. That's a look at sports. I'm Pat Cavay.
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14: A flood watch begins at 7 p.m. tonight and remains in effect until 7 p.m. Thursday night. Thunderstorms likely today. Otherwise, cloudy skies expected. Daytime highs approaching 68. Winds out of the south, 8 to 15 miles per hour. 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This is meteorologist Paul Frombly for 106 Kicks. Currently, it's 64 degrees.

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1: Mike Hitcher, 106 Kicks, your hand with Henry inside the Heritage Homes in Norfolk studio and on the Norfolk NE radio app. And coming up this hour, we have music from Montgomery Gentry. Also, some Cody Johnson and Chris Young on the way. Plus, we have your good news of the day. And when is it acceptable to put up Halloween decorations? We'll talk about it. It's coming up this hour, my country, 106 Kicks.

0: My Country 106 Kicks, it's now time for your good news of the day. And we start talking about a sad story, but ends on a good note, where a mother in Minnesota lost her daughter last year, but she donated her organs. Now the mother was able to hear her daughter's heartbeat again inside the recipient's body. The recipient came in person to thank the donor's mother and brought a stethoscope with her so she could hear her daughter's heartbeat one more time. And a 24-year-old Canadian man named Matthew Clark just pulled off a daring mountain rescue after helping an injured hang glider who crashed into a tree. The man in danger was hanging about 200 feet below the summit, but Matthew was able to scramble up a steep slope to reach him. He then used a knife to cut the man free from his harness and helped him treat a serious knee wound and stayed with him for about 3 hours until a helicopter rescue team arrived. That's your good news of the day on My Country 106 Kicks.
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6: A flood watch begins at 7 p.m. tonight and remains in effect until 7 p.m. Thursday night. Cloudy skies expected today with a chance of thunderstorms. High temperatures reach up to 68. Winds out of the south, 8 to 15 miles per hour. Overcast skies again tonight. Chance for showers. Lows dip down to about 62. I'm meteorologist Paul Trombley from 106 KIX. Right now, it's 63 degrees.
7: 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Well, coming up here in just a little bit, we're talking about when is it okay to put up Halloween decorations. That's on the way on My Country 106 KIX.

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1: My Country 106 Kicks. Well, it's now time to talk about when is it okay to bring Halloween decorations out. Because a new poll asked people, when do you think is the earliest acceptable time to display Halloween decorations outside homes? 42% said between October 1st and the 15th. 18% said between October 16th and the 30th. And 16% said between Labor Day and September 30th. Now, 3% said on Halloween, which is ridiculous. Because a lot of places have their trick-or-treating before the 31st, so you want to decorate, right? Another 3% said before Labor Day, which, you know, depending on the weather that you're having, you know, if it's colder, I can get that. And the rest, a 6%, said never. And 12% said not sure. Now, millennials are the generation most likely to want decorations up early. Just because I want it done and out of the way, right? I don't know. Plus, you can have more fun with it because you're thinking about other ways to do things instead of just making sure the lights get up, right? I don't know. For me, like I said, it depends on the cold weather. I'd rather do it while it's warm outside so that way you're not, you know, freezing as you're on the roof putting up lights. But who knows, right? I don't know. When I get to owning my house, Halloween and Christmas, if my wife will allow it, will be about the same, right? I can use the same lights for both in some way. They'll make it easy, right? Anyway, it's now time for your report from Brownfield on My Country 106 Kicks.
2: Soybeans, corn, soybeans, cattle, and hogs are higher. 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I'm John Perkins with a Brownfield market update. 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Soybeans are up this morning, buying back part of the recent drop, remaining optimistic about demand from China, even if Beijing is keeping that 10% tariff in place. Harvest is 18% complete, matching the average, with more delays expected this week. November beans are up 5 3/4 at $12.94. January is up 6 at $13.09. October meals down 2.20 at $3.59.50. October oils up 114 at $68.25. Corn's mostly weak, watching U.S. harvest activity and anticipating more delays ahead of a generally drier pattern. Traders are also watching planting in South America and waiting to see if China buys corn. December's up 0.25 at $5.23 1/4. March is a half higher at $5.37. And wheat's mostly modestly lower. Planting and emergence are slower than most recent years. And contracts are oversold, but wheat's had a hard time finding footing lately. December Chicago's up 0.25 at $6.89. Cotton and rice are both seeing varying degrees. November cotton's down 2.66 at $80.20. November rice is 1.5 cents lower at $16.46.5. Live and feeder cattle are higher, with support from yesterday's higher move in beef as they wait for widespread direct business. October live's up 87 at $218.32, and December's 80 higher at $221.60. October feeders are up $1.55 at $333.45. November feeder cattle are 167 higher at $330.95. And hogs are oversold and due for a bounce. Pork was higher yesterday afternoon as well. October's up $1.25 at $79.50. December leans $1.40 higher at $69.80. Crude oil's lower this morning. John Perkins, Brownfield.
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9: Hello, this is Wiffles Hybrids, the corn company. The founding fathers of the United States protected freedom of the press because they believed a free and independent press was essential to preserving liberty and preventing government abuse, holding leaders and candidates accountable, and keeping citizens informed. Democracy depends on the public having access to accurate information before voting and participating in government. In the spirit of the Fourth Estate, the Norfolk Daily News and News Talk WJEG presents Decision 2026, a candidate forum Tuesday, October 6th in the Norfolk City Council chambers. From 5:30 till 7 p.m., candidates for Norfolk City Council will be questioned by our reporters, followed by candidates for the Norfolk Public School Board of Education from 7 until 8:30. 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

My Country 106 Kicks. Well, that does it for me in the studio for this morning. Don't forget, though, we have to congratulate our Fixins in the Field winner of this week, Robert Schmidt of Schmidt Seed Farms in Madison. 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Like I said, that's going to do it for me in the studio this morning. Don't forget, Carson's going to be in the studio this afternoon. It's going to be a good time. You're not going to want to miss it. Hope you have a good rest of your Tuesday, even though it's looking like it's going to be a wet one. So be sure to bring an umbrella, coat, something. I know I forgot mine at home this morning. It's going to be a fun time, right? Anyway, we'll talk to you tomorrow on My Country 106 Kicks.

0: home.
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21: A flood watch begins at 7 p.m. tonight and remains in effect until 7 p.m. Thursday night. Cloudy skies expected today with a chance of thunderstorms. High temperatures reach up to 68. Winds out of the south, 8 to 15 miles per hour. Overcast skies again tonight. Chance for showers. Lows dip down to about 62. I'm meteorologist Paul Trombley for 106 Kicks. Right now, it's 63 degrees.

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6: From the WJAG and Norfolk Daily News Newsroom, I'm Paul Hughes. The former head of the Nebraska Republican Party has launched a petition effort for a fuel tax holiday. Eric Underwood with Advocates for All Nebraskans told Newstalk WJAG he filed to deliver annual relief for all Nebraskans. He said something has to be done at the local level while we deal with national and international implications on our gas prices.
7: We're taxed on fuel just as much as we're taxed on everything else. And where is that all located in? State statutes. The people can amend state statutes just as much as senators, and that's what this fuel taxation holiday petition would do. It would amend state statute 66-489 to cut fuel tax during a seasonal window. I call it the harvest season, between September 1st and Halloween, October 31st.
6: Underwood said he hopes his idea creates a mindset for a discussion about a fuel tax holiday, and state senators put it forth as a bill in the next legislative session. You can hear Underwood's entire conversation with Jeffrey Steffen on the Morning News podcast page at WJAG.com. Former State Senator Lynn Walz's gubernatorial campaign is touting a poll from a Democratic-leaning firm showing her tied with Governor Jim Pillen in a four-way race. The Omaha World-Herald reports the poll, conducted by Lake Research Partners, has Walz and Pillen each receiving 40% of the vote, with America First nominee Brett Lindstrom at 9%, Legal Marijuana Now nominee Rick Beard at 4%, and 5% undecided. Lake Research describes itself as the most consistently accurate and consistently progressive Democratic research firm in the country. Lake conducted the poll September 8th through the 14th by text. Its margin of error is 3.3 percentage points. Much of northeast Nebraska will be in a flood watch starting tonight at 7 and running through Thursday evening. Weatherology says you should monitor forecasts and be alert for possible flood warnings, and that those living in areas prone to flooding should be prepared to take action. Counties under the watch include Boone, Burt, Butler, Colfax, Cumming, Dodge, Madison, Platt, Stanton, Thurston, and Wayne. Excessive runoff may result in flooding of rivers, creeks, streams, and other low-lying and flood-prone locations. Area creeks and streams are running high and could flood with more heavy rain. That's news from the WJAG and Norfolk Daily News Newsroom. For those stories and more, go to WJAG.com.
8: 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Soybeans are up, oversold. November's 4¾ higher at $12.93. January's at 5¾ at $13.08¾. Corn's weak, watching the harvest, but expecting more delays. December's down 1 at $5.22. March is 3/4 lower at $5.35¾. Live and feeder cattle are higher. Box beef was higher yesterday afternoon. October lives up 85 at $2.18.30. December's 87 higher at $2.21.67. October feeders up $1.47 at $3.33.37. And oversold new for bounce. October hogs are up 97 at $79.22. December leans $1.20 higher at $69.60. John Perkins, Brownfield.
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7: Hi, this is Donna from Divots. 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

0: Blood Watch begins at 7 p.m. tonight and remains in effect until 7 p.m. Thursday night. Chance for storms today, otherwise cloudy skies. Daytime highs approaching 68. Southwest winds 8 to 15 miles per hour. 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Currently, it's 64 degrees.
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2: Corn is lower, soybeans, cattle, and hogs are higher. I'm John Perkins with a Brownfield Market Update. 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Soybeans are up on an oversold bounce and a higher move in bean oil. November beans are seven higher at $12.95 and a quarter. January's up 7 3/4 at $13.10 3/4. Corn's down following wheat. December's 2.5 lower at $5.20 1/2. March is down 2 at $5.34 1/2. Live and feeder cattle are right around the session highs, getting ready for this week's direct business. October live's up 157 at 219.02. December's 162 higher at 222.42. October feeders are up 257 at 334.47. And with short covering support, October hogs are up 77 at 79.02. December's 97 higher at 69.37. John Perkins, Brown.
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1: The founding fathers of the United States protected freedom of the press because they believed a free and independent press was essential to preserving liberty and preventing government abuse, holding leaders and candidates accountable, and keeping citizens informed. Democracy depends on the public having access to accurate information before voting and participating in government. In the spirit of the Fourth Estate, the Norfolk Daily News and News Talk WJEG presents Decision 2026, a candidate forum Tuesday, October 6th in the Norfolk City Council chambers. From 5:30 till 7 p.m., candidates for Norfolk City Council will be questioned by our reporters, followed by candidates for the Norfolk Public School Board of Education from 7 until 8:30. 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
7: Kids Country Weather.
8: A flood watch begins at 7 p.m. tonight and remains in effect until 7 p.m. Thursday night. Chance for storms today, otherwise cloudy skies. Daytime highs approaching 68. Southwest winds 8 to 15 miles per hour. From the Weatherology Weather Center, powered by Weatherology.com, I'm meteorologist Jennifer Wojcicki for 106 Kicks. Currently, it's 64 degrees.

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3: Flood Watch begins at 7 p.m. tonight and remains in effect until 7 p.m. Thursday night. Thunderstorms likely today, otherwise cloudy skies expected. Highs level off around 68. Winds out of the southwest, 8 to 15 miles per hour. 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Right now, 65.
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3: The founding fathers of the United States protected freedom of the press because they believed a free and independent press was essential to preserving liberty and preventing government abuse, holding leaders and candidates accountable, and keeping citizens informed. Democracy depends on the public having access to accurate information before voting and participating in government. In the spirit of the Fourth Estate, the Norfolk Daily News and News Talk WJEG presents Decision 2026, a candidate forum Tuesday, October 6th in the Norfolk City Council chambers. From 5:30 till 7 p.m., candidates for Norfolk City Council will be questioned by our reporters, followed by candidates for the Norfolk Public School Board of Education from 7 until 8:30. 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
11: Flood Watch begins at 7 p.m. tonight and remains in effect until 7 p.m. Thursday night. Thunderstorms likely today. Otherwise, cloudy skies expected. Highs level off around 68. Winds out of the southwest, 8 to 15 miles per hour. From the Weatherology Weather Center, powered by weatherology.com, I'm meteorologist Jennifer Wojcicki for 106 Kicks. Right now, 65.

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3: From the WJAG Norfolk Daily News Newsroom, I'm Bill Seifert. Much of northeast Nebraska will be in a flood watch starting tonight at 7 p.m. and running through Thursday evening. Counties under the watch include Boone, Burt, Butler, Colfax, Cumming, Dodge, Madison, Platte, Stanton, Thurston, and Wayne. Rainfall amounts of 2 to 4 inches are expected in many locations through Thursday, with localized amounts topping 5 inches for some. The effort to secure permanent nationwide access to E15 continues on Capitol Hill. Renewable Fuels Association President and CEO Jeff Cooper said permanent year-round access to E15 would benefit both consumers and agriculture.
4: When you look at what's going on with gas prices, I think we all know E15 is selling for 20, 30, sometimes 40 cents a gallon less than regular gasoline. So giving consumers permanent access to that lower cost fuel would be very welcome right now as folks are facing high gas prices. And of course, it would be welcome by the agricultural community because it would open a new market for corn and sorghum at a time when our farmers are really looking for new sources of demand and a boost to their bottom line.
3: While emergency waivers have allowed E15 sales during the summer months, Cooper said they don't provide the certainty retailers need to expand availability. President Donald Trump is coming to Grand Island next Monday. A Nebraska party official confirmed to the Nebraska Examiner. The stop in Grand Island comes as he begins his midterm campaign blitz to shore up red states as Election Day approaches. The visit to Nebraska State Fair, Pinnacle Bank Expo Center, will be focused on rallying Republicans for Nebraska Senator Pete Ricketts in his race against nonpartisan Dan Osborne. That's news from the WJAG and Norfolk Daily News Newsroom. I'm Bill Seifert. For these stories and more, go to WJAG.com.
5: Soybeans, cattle, and hogs are higher. Corn is lower. I'm John Perkins with a Brownfield Market Update. 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Soybeans are higher with a higher move in soybean oil and some oversold indicators. November beans are up 11 and a quarter at $12.99 and a half. January is up 12 at $13.15. Corn is weak, still trying to find some buying interest. December's a penny lower at 522. March is down 3/4 at 535 3/4. Cattle are higher. Box beef's up at midday. October live 75 higher at 218.20. December's up 95 at 221.75. October feeders are $1.85 higher at 333.75. And hogs are supported by the recent trend in pork. October's up 92 at 79.17. December's 125 higher at 69.65. Brownfield.
6: Wiffles recognizes this week's Corn Belt Award winner, Jacob Swick, from Ponca High School for his outstanding leadership qualities in school and in the community.
7: Jacob says being involved with his grandfather's farm taught him how to handle the adversity of a bad harvest, and that's carried over to his athletic career.
8: That applies directly to me for football, because last year we were 2-7 and one of the worst teams in the state, and this year we already had the same amount of wins we had last year. Just kind of like realizing that just because you have one down year doesn't mean that it's your entire career is over. Like, it's not going to stop you. You can keep pushing through and you'll be just fine.
7: Besides football, Jacob also competes in wrestling and track and says he learned from his father to finish what you start.
8: My dad always told me that once you start it, you can't quit. So about 2 weeks into wrestling last year, I was like, oh, I don't know if I want to do this. And my dad was like, well, you started, so you're going to finish it. So I finished the season. I ended up losing the heartbreaks. Didn't quite make it to state, but I was one match away.
6: Wiffles Hybrids, not a seed company, the corn company.
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7: Flood Watch begins at 7 p.m. tonight and remains in effect until 7 p.m. Thursday night. Thunderstorms likely today, otherwise cloudy skies expected. Highs level off around 68. Winds out of the southwest, 8 to 15 miles per hour. From the Weatherology Weather Center, powered by weatherology.com, I'm meteorologist Jennifer Wojcicki for 106 Kicks. Right now, 64.
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2: The founding fathers of the United States protected freedom of the press because they believed a free and independent press was essential to preserving liberty and preventing government abuse, holding leaders and candidates accountable, and keeping citizens informed. Democracy depends on the public having access to accurate information before voting and participating in government. In the spirit of the Fourth Estate, the Norfolk Daily News and News Talk WJEG presents Decision 2026, a candidate forum Tuesday, October 6th in the Norfolk City Council chambers. From 5:30 till 7 p.m., candidates for Norfolk City Council will be questioned by our reporters, followed by candidates for the Norfolk Public School Board of Education from 7 until 8:30. 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
4: 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As Attorney General, I'll investigate corruption and apply the law fairly and impartially, without fear or favor. 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By rooting out corruption, we rebuild trust in government and put public service back where it belongs, serving the people.
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4: 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Fake the jet sweep to Gascoigne. McGregor has it. McGregor has the first down. McGregor's in the open field. 20, 15, 10, 5. 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
15: Flood Watch begins at 7 p.m. tonight and remains in effect until 7 p.m. Thursday night. Thunderstorms likely today, otherwise cloudy skies expected. Highs level off around 68. Winds out of the southwest, 8 to 15 miles per hour. From the Weatherology Weather Center, powered by weatherology.com, I'm meteorologist Jennifer Wojcicki for 106 Kicks. Right now, 64.

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4: The founding fathers of the United States protected freedom of the press because they believed a free and independent press was essential to preserving liberty and preventing government abuse, holding leaders and candidates accountable, and keeping citizens informed. Democracy depends on the public having access to accurate information before voting and participating in government. In the spirit of the Fourth Estate, the Norfolk Daily News and News Talk WJEG presents Decision 2026, a candidate forum Tuesday, October 6th in the Norfolk City Council chambers. From 5:30 till 7 p.m., candidates for Norfolk City Council will be questioned by our reporters, followed by candidates for the Norfolk Public School Board of Education from 7 until 8:30. 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
13: Politicians like Senator Pete Ricketts are the problem. 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
3: The founding fathers of the United States protected freedom of the press because they believed a free and independent press was essential to preserving liberty and preventing government abuse, holding leaders and candidates accountable, and keeping citizens informed. Democracy depends on the public having access to accurate information before voting and participating in government. In the spirit of the Fourth Estate, the Norfolk Daily News and News Talk WJEG presents Decision 2026, a candidate forum Tuesday, October 6th in the Norfolk City Council chambers. From 5:30 till 7 p.m., candidates for Norfolk City Council will be questioned by our reporters, followed by candidates for the Norfolk Public School Board of Education from 7 until 8:30. 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
7: Flood Watch begins at 7 p.m. tonight and continues until 7 p.m. Thursday night. Rain showers likely this afternoon. Otherwise, cloudy skies expected. Daytime highs approaching 71. Southerly winds 8 to 15 miles per hour. From the Weatherology Weather Center, powered by weatherology.com, I'm meteorologist Jennifer Wojcicki for 106 KIX. Right now, 66.

My Country 106 Kicks, you are chatting with Carson just past 2 o'clock on a Tuesday afternoon. And coming up this hour, we've got music from Sam Hunt, also Chris Lane and Scotty McCreary. And later on, we'll go to Washington to talk about two criminals who might become very easy to catch. We'll talk about it later this hour on My Country 106 Kicks.

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13: Flood Watch begins at 7 p.m. tonight and continues until 7 p.m. Thursday night. Daytime highs approaching 71 this afternoon under overcast skies.

Parker McCollum on My Country 106 Kicks. Don't forget, in just a couple minutes, we'll talk about two suspects who committed a crime that might make themselves a little bit easier to catch. We'll talk about it after Kevin Powers. 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

0: My Country 106 Kicks, our story this hour takes us to Washington, where two suspects accidentally set themselves on fire while they appeared to be trying to steal fuel from box trucks in a Seattle neighborhood. Multiple people called authorities around 1:30 a.m. on Friday after seeing several box trucks on fire, according to the Seattle Police Department. Firefighters and police officers responded to the scene. Officers spoke to a witness who told them he saw a man near where the fire was lit shortly before it happened. Officers then found a 37-year-old man close to a rental truck lot fence and detained him. They noticed that he had a strong smell of smoke on him and was in possession of a lighter. The witness also identified the man as the same person he saw leaving the lot before the fire. Police then put the man under arrest for felony property damage, since the total damage to the three rental trucks was around $150,000. Footage then showed a vehicle arrive with two suspects inside. They appeared to be trying to steal fuel from the trucks when the fire ignited. It engulfed the suspects and their vehicle. They then got into the vehicle and drove out of the flames. Detectives released the 37-year-old man on Friday after determining he was not involved in setting the fire. The Seattle Police Department is still looking for the suspects, and they believe one may have a possible heat injury or singed hair and eyebrows. I need to know exactly what they were doing, like how they were trying to steal the gas. I'm confused on how they started a fire in that process. They're very, very lucky that they probably, that they don't seem to be hurt worse than they are, but it might be pretty easy to find these guys in the future if they do have injuries related to a fire.
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2: Receiver to each side of the field, Jonah Arthur going to be the tight end on the near side. Fake the jet sweep to Gascoigne. McGregor has it. McGregor has a first down. McGregor's in the open field. 20, 15, 10, 5. Touchdown, Luthan High Northeast.
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0: 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Again, the EAA Chapter 918 is hosting a fly-in and drive-in breakfast this Sunday at 8 a.m. over at the Norfolk Regional Airport.
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13: Students at Norfolk Catholic Schools and St. Joseph Elementary in Atkinson will be among the first in the Archdiocese of Omaha to participate in a new career and technical education initiative designed to introduce students to hands-on learning and potential career paths at an earlier age. Story delivered by staff reporter Nayla Mamanovic. Nebraska Governor Jim Pillen sat down with the Daily News on Friday to discuss his recent executive orders, Norfolk's wastewater treatment expansion, and the state budget. Story delivered by staff reporter Alejandro Ramirez. Bob Snitzer's legacy isn't about the wins or the trophies, it's about the lives he changed in the process. That was evident by the hundreds of Braves alumni who showed up to the Legacy in Battle Creek on Saturday to honor their former coach with stories of how Snitzer made an impact on their lives. Story delivered by staff reporter Damon Cook.
14: Kids Country Weather. A flood watch begins at 7 p.m. tonight and continues until 7 p.m. Thursday night. Daytime highs approaching 71 this afternoon under overcast skies with a chance of rain showers. Southerly winds 8 to 15 miles per hour. From the Weatherology Weather Center, powered by weatherology.com, I'm meteorologist Jennifer Wojcicki for 106 KIX. Currently, it's 66 degrees.

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1: From the WJAG and Norfolk Daily News Newsroom, I'm Bill Seifert. As work continues on the Illuminate River Point Festoon Lighting Project, the intersection of Norfolk Avenue and 3rd Street will be closed today. The closure is expected to be in place for approximately a day as crews continue to work in the area. A Norfolk man has been jailed for allegedly sexually assaulting a child over an 8-year span in Madison County. A Norfolk Daily News reports 53-year-old Ryan Plisek was arrested and charged on Friday with third-degree sexual assault of a child. He is in custody on a $200,000 bail set by County Judge Danielle Flyham. An arrest affidavit detailed the allegations against Plisek was sealed by the court, but the complaint filed by prosecutors alleges that Plisek subjected a person age 14 or younger to sexual contact between January 1st, 2017 and December 31st, 2024. Former State Senator Lynn Walz's gubernatorial campaign is touting a poll from a Democratic-leaning firm showing her tied with Governor Jim Pillen in a four-way race. The Omaha World-Herald reports the poll, conducted by Lake Research Partners, has Walz and Pillen's each receiving 40% of the vote, with America First nominee Brett Lindstrom at 9%, Legal Marijuana Now nominee Rick Beard at 4%, and 5% undecided. Lake conducted the polls September 8th through the 14th by text. Its margin of error is 3.3 percentage points. That's news from the WJAG and Norfolk Daily News Newsroom. I'm Bill Seifert. For these stories and more, go to WJAG.com.

Hi, Country 106 Kicks. You are chatting with Carson just past 2 o'clock on a Tuesday afternoon. And coming up this hour, we've got music from Blake Shelton, also Kenny Chesney and Eric Church. Later on, we'll talk about the Matthew Perry documentary set to be released on Netflix next month. It's all coming up this hour on My Country 106 Kicks.

0: Jonas X Kicks. 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Join Pat Cavey and Troy Berryman as Lutheran High Northeast heads to Atkinson for a matchup with West Holt. The Eagles are in search of their first district win after falling to Crofton last week 68-0, while the Huskies are coming off of a 56-25 victory over Gordon Rushville. Coverage begins with a pregame show Friday night around 5:40 with kickoff at 6. 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
6: The forecast says next growing season could be drier than normal. 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
8: A flood watch begins at 7 p.m. tonight and continues until 7 p.m. Thursday night. Daytime highs approaching 71 this afternoon under overcast skies with a chance of rain showers. Southerly winds 8 to 15 miles per hour. From the Weatherology Weather Center, powered by weatherology.com, I'm meteorologist Jennifer Wojcicki.

simple and kid approved. Burger King, have it your way. Our song for this week's New Tune Tuesday replay comes from Kenny Chesney. It's called Remember Me That Way. It finds him looking back on a relationship that ended badly, but refusing to let the ending ruin everything that came before it. Here it is, Remember Me That Way from Kenny Chesney. It's your New Tune Tuesday replay on My Country 106 Kicks.

Shane Brown on My Country 106 Kicks. Don't forget, in just a couple minutes, we'll talk about the Matthew Perry documentary set to release on Netflix later in October. It's coming up after The Band Perry with Better Dig 2 on My Country 106 Kicks.

0: My Country 106 Kicks. Netflix is giving a glimpse of the new documentary, The One About Matthew Perry. The streaming service shared a trailer for the three-part docuseries on Tuesday ahead of its release on October 27th. The One About Matthew Perry explores the life and legacy of the actor best known for playing Chandler Bing on the NBC sitcom Friends. He died at age 54 in 2023 after an accidental overdose. In the trailer, Perry's sister and his friends reflect on the ups and downs of the actor's career and struggles with addiction. The One About Matthew Perry was named using the naming convention with the episodes of Friends. The documentary will also feature unreleased photos and videos from the Perry family. This is a documentary that I am interested to see how it turns out. I was a big fan of the Friends TV show, and so this documentary I think is going to be something that really interests me, and I can't wait for it to come out to see exactly how it turns out.
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4: The founding fathers of the United States protected freedom of the press because they believed a free and independent press was essential to preserving liberty and preventing government abuse, holding leaders and candidates accountable, and keeping citizens informed. Democracy depends on the public having access to accurate information before voting and participating in government. In the spirit of the Fourth Estate, the Norfolk Daily News and News Talk WJEG presents Decision 2026, a candidate forum Tuesday, October 6th in the Norfolk City Council chambers. From 5:30 till 7 p.m., candidates for Norfolk City Council will be questioned by our reporters, followed by candidates for the Norfolk Public School Board of Education from 7 until 8:30. 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
14: Students at Norfolk Catholic Schools and St. Joseph Elementary in Atkinson will be among the first in the Archdiocese of Omaha to participate in a new career and technical education initiative designed to introduce students to hands-on learning and potential career paths at an earlier age. Story delivered by staff reporter Nayla Mamanovic. Nebraska Governor Jim Pillen sat down with the Daily News on Friday to discuss his recent executive orders, Norfolk's wastewater treatment expansion, and the state budget. Story delivered by staff reporter Alejandro Ramirez. Bob Snitzer's legacy isn't about the wins or the trophies. It's about the lives he changed in the process. That was evident by the hundreds of Braves alumni who showed up to the Legacy in Battle Creek on Saturday to honor their former coach with stories of how Snitzer made an impact on their lives. Story delivered by staff reporter Damon Cook.
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16: A flood watch begins at 7 p.m. tonight and continues until 7 p.m. Thursday night. Daytime highs approaching 71 this afternoon under overcast skies with a chance of rain showers. Southerly winds 8 to 15 miles per hour. From the Weatherology Weather Center, powered by weatherology.com, I'm meteorologist Jennifer Wojcicki for 106 KIX. Right now, 66.
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iCountry 106 Kicks, you are chatting with Carson just past 4 o'clock on a Tuesday afternoon. And coming up this hour, we've got music from Chris Young, also Shaboozy and Thomas Rhett. And later on, we'll talk about the best-selling songs of 2026, and country music has a lot of the top 10 slots. We'll talk about it all later this hour on My Country 106 Kicks.

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21: Flood Watch begins at 7 p.m. tonight and continues until 7 p.m. Thursday night. Daytime highs approaching 71 this afternoon under overcast skies with a chance of rain showers. Southerly winds 8 to 15 miles per hour. From the Weatherology Weather Center, powered by weatherology.com, I'm meteorologist Jennifer Wojcicki for 106 KIX. Right now, 68.
0: Chances of precipitation will continue into the next couple of days. 71 on Wednesday, 66 on Thursday, 66 on Friday. 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

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Don't forget, in just a couple minutes, we'll talk about the best-selling songs so far in 2026. We'll have it for you after Low Cash. It's Ring on Every Finger on My Country 106 Kicks.

0: My Country 106 Kicks. Well, a music sales and chart tracker called Chart Data released a list of the top 10 highest selling songs released in 2026 so far. Country dominates half the list, including the top spot. The country tracks on the list are Be Her from Ella Langley in number one. It was also Stella Lefty's Boston coming in fourth. Checking in at the number six spot was I Can't Love You Anymore, a duet with Ella Langley and Morgan Wallen. Number seven was Be By You from Luke Combs. And then one more appearance from Luke Combs rounds out the top 10. Sleepless in a Hotel Room. Those are the country tracks on the list. A couple other notable ones. Two from Bruno Mars. I Just Might came in at number two so far, and Risk It All in number nine. But again, it's Be Her from Ella Langley in the top spot. Country music has over half of the top 10 most sold songs. And also in country music news, if you're wondering, Choosin' Texas from Ella Langley has logged a 24th week at number one on the Billboard 100. Your Cash Grain Report is brought to you by Dinkle Implement of Norfolk.
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2: 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It's that mid-afternoon Tuesday. Corn was trending lower by 2 cents. Beans were trending higher by 10 cents. 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Walbaum's Wakefield, cash corn 492, Wisner Farmers Elevator, cash cord 485, CVA 8120 Randolph, cash cord 457, January 484, cash beans 1248, January 1237. ADM Enola, cash cord 482, January 499, cash beans 1258, January 1268. Cargill, Albion, cash cord 472, January 506, cash beans 1252, January 1257. Central Valley Ag Humphrey, cash cord 467, January 481, cash beans 1248, January 1239. 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
4: 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Fake the jet sweep to Gascoigne. McGregor has it. McGregor has first down. McGregor's in the open field. 20, 15, 10, 5. 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

0: 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Again, this will be a senior resource and enrichment fair at Christ Lutheran Church Monday in Norfolk.
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6: Kids Country Weather. Flood Watch begins at 7 p.m. tonight and continues until 7 p.m. Thursday night. Daytime highs approaching 71 this afternoon under overcast skies with a chance of rain showers. Southerly winds 8 to 15 miles per hour. From the Weatherology Weather Center, powered by Weatherology.com, I'm meteorologist Jennifer Wojcicki for 106 Kicks. 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
1: From the WJAG and Norfolk Daily News newsroom, I'm Bill Seifert. Much of northeast Nebraska will be in a flood watch starting tonight at 7 p.m. and running through Thursday evening. Counties under the watch include Boone, Burke, Butler, Colfax, Cumming, Dodge, Madison, Platt, Stanton, Thurston, and Wayne. Rainfall amounts of 2 to 4 inches are expected in many locations through Thursday, with localized amounts topping 5 inches for some. Nebraska U.S. Senator Pete Ricketts told Fox News over the weekend that he backs a billion-dollar U.S.-Taiwan arms deal to deter China. Ricketts said President Trump should be clear to Chinese President Xi that the U.S. is going to continue to sell arms to Taiwan.
2: And this president delivered the largest arms sale last year of $11 billion. And we need to make sure that we get those arms to Taiwan. In fact, we're about $30 billion behind on arms sales to Taiwan. So we need to focus on delivering those. Because frankly, Xi Jinping's a communist dictator. The only thing he understands is force.
1: Ricketts added that Taiwan's legislature has passed a package to buy more arms, so the U.S. should keep helping them by providing those arms so they can have a strong defensive posture. Former State Senator Lynn Walz's gubernatorial campaign is touting a poll from a Democratic-leaning firm showing her tied with Governor Jim Pillen in a four-way race. The Omaha World-Herald reports the poll conducted by Lake Research Partners has Walz and Pillen each receiving 40% of the vote, with America First nominee Brett Lindstrom at 9%, Legal Marijuana Now nominee Rick Beard at 4%, and 5% undecided. That's news from the WJAG and Norfolk Daily News Newsroom. I'm Bill Seifert. For these stories and more, go to WJAG.com.

by Country 106 Kicks, it's now time for the Ride at 5. And coming up this hour, we've got music from Zach John King, also Ella Langley and Morgan Wallen. And later on, we'll talk about a very strange lawsuit filed in the MLB. It's all coming up this hour as part of the Ride at 5 on My Country 106 Kicks.

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10: A flood watch begins at 7 p.m. tonight and remains in effect until 7 p.m. Thursday night. Chance of rain showers tonight. Otherwise, cloudy skies expected. Lows dip down to about 61. Winds out of the south around 5 miles per hour. From the Weatherology Weather Center, powered by Weatherology.com, I'm meteorologist Jennifer Wojcicki for 106 Kicks. Currently, it's 68 degrees.
0: Looks like rain chances throughout much of tomorrow as well. 71 on Wednesday, 66 on Thursday, 66 on Friday. As you look at the forecast, this hour is brought to you by Alter Metal Recycling of Norfolk in the Seed House in O'Neill. She

Russell Dickerson on My Country 106 Kicks. Don't forget, in just a couple minutes, we'll talk about a very strange lawsuit filed within the MLB. It's coming up after Corey Kent. Here's Empty Words on My Country 106 Kicks.

0: My Country 106 Kicks. Well, a player from the Athletics of the MLB is suing the Detroit Tigers, claiming he was injured by a piece of fencing along the third base side of the infield at Comerica Park. The claim stems from a sliding catch on a foul ball the player made while playing left field in the third inning of the Athletics' 4-1 loss to the Tigers back in July. After making the catch, the player's right knee, quote, violently struck an exposed dangerous metal fence on the side wall that protruded into or alongside the playing area, end quote. The Tigers said in a statement that they were aware of the lawsuit and did not comment on the pending litigation. The complaint goes on to describe the fence as a rigid, sharp, inadequately protected, and in a place where players would need to run and slide to catch such foul balls. The lawsuit was filed on Monday in Wayne County Circuit Court in Michigan. In addition to the Tigers, it also names the team's owner as well as the Detroit Wayne County Stadium Authority, which owns Comerica Park. Really interesting lawsuit here. Not sure how this is going to go. I feel like this is not going to go in the player from the Athletics' favor here, because if this is an issue, I feel like it would have come up in the past before. Comerica Park is an older park, so I don't think this is going to go in favor of the player from the Athletics, but it is going to be an interesting development if it does go through courts.
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0: Country 106 Kicks. Check out the final Cars and Coffee of the season coming up on Sunday from 9 a.m. to noon in the parking lot next to Starbucks at 13th Street and Paswalk Avenue. Again, this is an event that went on every first Sunday of the month from May to October. The final one coming up this Sunday. Again, it goes from 9 a.m. to noon in the parking lot next to Starbucks at 13th Street and Paswalk Avenue in Norfolk. 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
14: A flood watch begins at 7 p.m. tonight and remains in effect until 7 p.m. Thursday night. Chance of rain showers tonight. Otherwise, cloudy skies expected. Lows dip down to about 61. Winds out of the south around 5 miles per hour. From the Weatherology Weather Center, powered by weatherology.com, I'm meteorologist Jennifer Wojcicki for 106 Kicks. Currently, it's 68 degrees.

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7: John Shambi here in for new mama Elena, and welcome to Backstage Country. Kenny Chesney is with us this week, so happy you're here. Thanks for taking the time, man.
8: 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Glad to be here with you. 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

0: This is Backstage Country. Elena is out being the new mama. John Shambi here with our host for this week, Kenny Chesney. Kenny, we've already talked about it, but I want to go back to your song, Carry On, because not too many people realize this. This is your 36th number one. And from a business standpoint, in our business, this is crazy, but you actually locked in all the radio stations the very first week. Any radio station that would play a country song started playing this. Only the third time it's ever been done, and the first time for an independent label.
1: Yeah.
0: How did you process all that?
1: Well, I've always felt like, you know, songs have a way of finding their place. Yeah. And I've had Carry On. I got a file on my computer of just songs that I love. And I've had Carry On for over 5 years in that file, waiting for its moment, right? It didn't fit on other records. If it had been on other records, that whole album wouldn't have been as cohesive. So I'm a big believer in cohesive records, and you try to make it as cohesive as you can. And Carry On finally found its place and made its way into the world. And I don't know, there's a lot in Carry On that's kind of become my life mantra, and it's something that when I go back out there on the road, it's going to be a message to my audience. And it's pretty simple, but it's, if it feels good, do it. If it doesn't, then don't.
0: Well, and just so you know, from an industry standpoint, it was country radio's way of giving back to you.
1: I understand that.
0: Because that's the respect that they have for you and your music.
1: Wow.
0: Well, it's a Kenny song. We're playing it.
1: Yeah.
0: And that's the way it works here.
1: That's incredible.
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22: Kids Country Weather. A flood watch begins at 7 p.m. tonight and remains in effect until 7 p.m. Thursday night. Chance of rain showers tonight, otherwise cloudy skies expected. Lows it down to about 61. Winds out of the south around 5 miles per hour. 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Currently, it's 68 degrees.
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19: A flood watch begins at 7 p.m. tonight and remains in effect until 7 p.m. Thursday night. Chance of rain showers tonight. Otherwise, cloudy skies expected. Lows dip down to about 61. Winds out of the south around 5 miles per hour. From the Weatherology Weather Center, powered by weatherology.com, I'm meteorologist Jennifer Wojcicki for 106 Kicks. Currently, it's 68 degrees.
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